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1: Good.
0: Circle K, Highway 67, with Arkansas, Boy French, John, 09 Robert, PFJ, 09R.

0: Negative. 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I called them about 15 minutes ago, though.
1: Sick person, 8601 JB Baxley Road. 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
0: 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Heard accidental. Is their phone missed?
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1: Information, a vehicle just dropped a half of a truck off in front of the health center. It's in the middle of the roadway. 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

0: 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Highway 9, Sulphur Springs. Grass fire. Highway 9, Sulphur Springs. First page.
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2: Sulfur Springs, again Salem, cancel your response, Highway 9, Sulfur Springs.
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0: 47-22. Are you still 10-8?
1: Yeah, 10-4. I'm fixing to be 10-7. I can head that way.
0: I'll check out Silver Springs. It's a red pickup truck with a small trailer on it. I pulled over one that had a lawnmower on it, but they dropped the cab of the pickup in the middle of the roadway and ran off and left it.

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1: 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It fell off from a trailer. It's in the middle of the roadway. Here, 67 in the health center.
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1: Go to sir.
0: Name and date of birth is going to be last name Daly, as in David Adams, Ida Lincoln Young. First name as Arif, as in Mary Adams, Union Robert, Ida Charles Edwards. Date of birth 2005-06-29. That's 2005-06-29.

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0: Monisha Ellis, 2004, 1007, 52, Class D valid. Numbers, DNA on file. She is 52.
1: 10-4. Can you run that? Name and date of birth. Out of Mississippi.
0: Yes, 10-4,
1: it's going to be a black male.

0: 82 to 87. I got your vehicle over here. 10-4. Unoccupied. Yeah, 10-4. To Central 28 for address.
1: Good.
0: We Arkansas, Boy Henry Edward 01 Charles.
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0: Angela, call it 1980-313 off samples. 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She's 52.
1: 10-4. 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
0: 10-4, thank you.

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0: Destination, I still didn't get a return for that mailing.
1: Sarah 4 Central, 10-9.
0: I still didn't get a return for that mail.
1: 10-4, I found a number out of Mississippi. You're ready.
0: Go ahead.
1: It's going to be 836-266-948, 832-266-948.

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2: Same traffic, I'll be en route with 309.

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Psychiatric. 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
0: Copy, I'm tracking now. My apologies. So 2604 West Robin Hood, caller says her mom's having abdominal pain. 83-year-old female, Pafford's been notified.

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0: 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Through. County line, Arkansas, 121, Victor Paul David, 121, VPD. Somebody's been on a silver Chevy Silverado.
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1: What about you?
2: Three oh four to 309-1310. Come back, man, for a vehicle search.
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0: 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Shipment my number.
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0: Intel Protection Order.
1: Yeah, we're good.
0: Sarah Louise, 940613, shown to be Protective Party and Protection Order. Name's Hardy, shown to be Travis Sears, out of the Sheriff's Office. Other than that, she's suspended. Lengthy traffic. Numbers, DNA on file, is a probationer, active supervision, yes, search waiver. She's 52.

Jenny Hills Fire Station, County Line 28. Boy, Zebra. Victor Adam Lincoln Adam. BZAVAL. Gray Toyota.

Northeast, East End, Sardis, Alexander, Shannon Hills, Arch Street, Box 10-1, Structure Fire, 15600 Gingerbread Lane, Structure Fire, 15600 Gingerbread Lane, first page.

0: officer at 4 Central. Do we have any female officer on duty right now that's nearby or taking some sort of female?
1: Two is the only one.
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0: 178.
1: Traffic 30 eastbound at the 98. I'm going to be out in Mississippi 090079 Adam.
2: 10-4, 2044.
3: Yeah, we're good.
2: Policy 53 out of Faulkner County for robbery. Gives nothing further, showing full extradition. Other than that, Class D valid. Traffic, numbers, probationer, active supervision, yes, search waiver, policy 53, standby for confirmation.
3: Denver, standing by.

0: Let's go with...
1: Holding a welfare concern at the Family Mart. Sorry, guys. North started the Family Mart. There's a coat suit man. Longer hair wearing a green shirt. He keeps running in the middle of traffic. Almost a couple. The last scene at George Family Mart in Colorado.
0: I mean, they're not a fake location.

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1: Copy, thank you.

0: going on. 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Do you know what direction he was coming from, Little Rock or from the county?
1: Coming from the county, walking towards the family market.
0: Campbell.

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0: 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He's going to be inside the Family Market. 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

0: 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So, are you in Star Metro telling my location for that 28 that 310 was out on?
1: That was Star Metro, that one.

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0: 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What was my arrival time to 310 stop?
1: Twenty one oh one.

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Automatic crash notification, 2519 Hurricane Lake Road. 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
0: Copy.

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Yeah, investigating.

0: Sound good?
1: 122 Valderrama. 122 Valderrama. Just advised that the burglary alarm is going off. It's not connected to a provider. No RP.

0: topic.
1: Yeah.
0: I'll be out on South Reynolds just before Hill Farm Road with Arkansas Adam Sam John 98 Henry ASJ 98H. 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

3 on Andre. What's up? Good. Yeah, the Dollar General in Vimy Ridge with Arkansas, Boy, Lincoln, Mary, 69 Adam, BML 69A, on a black Honda Accord.

0: Morning, Mary 69, Adam, April 27, on a blue Jeep Gladiator. Stephen Moss confirmed insurance.
1: Turn on for the correction. It's me, Boy Mary Lincoln, 69, Adam, BML 69A.
0: May 27, Black Honda Accord, Curtis Hamilton, confirmed insurance 52.

on Travel South. Be on Miami Ridge in front of Circle K with Arkansas. 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
1: Help me out at another man's treasure on South Reynolds with Arkansas, Ida Lincoln Union, Victor Union Mary Robert, ILUVUMR, displayed on a red Jeep. Cherokee?
0: 10-4 May 27, red Jeep, Joe King, confirmed insurance 50.

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If possible, can you head down the area of South Alexander Road of 19424 South Alexander Road and possibly help Sheriff's Office Central locate a Raymond Hartwick, 83-year-old male? He's been missing for a few hours now. They're attempting to locate him.

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1: He left from 19424 South Alexander Road, believed to be walking somewhere on South Alexander. He left on foot. Sheriff's office on scene. They just want to know if you can check the area from between that address and your city on South Alexander.
0: 10-4, only 96.
1: 10-4, it's going to be an 83-year-old male, about 5'7", 150 pounds. He was last seen wearing a white shirt and blue jeans.
0: Campbell.
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Salem and Crows, box number 19-2, accident with injury, 14364 Highway 5, accident with injury, 14364 Highway 5, first page,

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0: Spencer, I'm in all of South Alexander. 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
1: 10-4.
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0: Are you available to assist county on the disturbance?
1: Ten four, go ahead.
0: It's 23396 Jared Cove. The caller said there was a physical disturbance between her friend and her boyfriend, Milton Gaffonfoot. 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No weapons involved, no drugs. Parties are separated.
1: Ten four, can you go with that address again?
0: It's 23396 2339 6 Jared Cove.

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on. 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
2: 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You have a good night.
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0: Is someone just pulling the super stop over on Asher? 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
1: Yep, that would be me.
0: Is that Gray Crown Vic still sitting out there?
2: Give me a super galleria, a super stop.
0: Super stop, super galleria, 5103 Asher. There was a Gray Crown Vic that was sitting out there about 10, 15 minutes ago.
2: We do not see one. We just pulled out a super gallery.
0: Simple.

0: going on, Travis out. Be on Katie Lane with Arkansas Boy out of Boy 75 Young VIB 75 Y. Be on a silver Ram.
1: Yeah, boy, what's the cross on Katie?
0: Bye, me, Richard.

0: 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Will you show county on call for the city, please?
1: 10-4,
0: thank you. Have a good night.
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1: Yes.
0: Long Beach, Patrol Arkansas, Health Center.
1: 10-4. Go ahead.

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1: Engine one, so you're en route to 2921 Main Street at Hometown Hotel for breathing problems. 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He's going to be right out front. He did disconnect when transferred to MedCom.

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1: 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There's no one standing out front here. The hotel manager does not know of anybody that called 911.
0: Stand by. I'll attempt to get back in contact with Pafford, see if they have anything further.
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Accident unknown injury 7688 Highway 9. Accident unknown injury 7688 Highway 9.

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First page, talk group 3.

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0: 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Thank you.

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Accident unknown injury 7688 Highway 9. Box 19-2, third and final page.

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1: 30 eastbound at 126. Arkansas 28, boy Edward Charles, 591. Boy Charles, 591.
0: 10 for 0, 750.

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0: 30 eastbound 106, coming out with Maine, 332-3062.
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Little Rock Central to all units, stand by for an officer safety Volo out of Lono County. Lono County is advising for an aggravated assault, second expiration with felony charges. Please be on the lookout for a blue Mitsubishi Arkansas LPN Boy Adam Henry, 32 Adam, who was involved in an aggravated assault incident in Cabot in Lono County. The driver should be a Gerald Dwayne Coleman. He's a black male. He is possibly armed with a knife and a pipe, unknown to other weapons. Vehicle may have collectible evidence inside. He is possibly en route to his address of 105 Jason Street in England, also in Lono County. If contact is made, please stop, hold, and notify Lono County. Little Rock Central clear, 0838.

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Breathing problems, 1162 Salem Road. Box 16-1, first page.

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0: 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Want to swing around, grab the plate?
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0: 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We'll be on Highway 270 bypass here in Hot Springs, starting at the 6. We'll have the left lane and left shoulder impacted.
1: Ten four. And will y'all be doing pothole repairs or?
0: Hey, they're cleaning the drains and the wall.
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1: Go ahead.
0: Going to be at the Sharon Baptist Church on Highway 111 with Arkansas, Boy Mary Union, 5-4 Sam, split on a white and color Buick.
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1: Right, 671.
0: 30 eastbound, 103, Texas 28, 257, Boy 182.
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0: 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It's going to be a black cab pulling a silver utility trailer.

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1: We'll be starting here on 530 southbound in the center lane.

0: 208 Central traffic.
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2: I'll be moving over to 530 northbound on the right-hand lane.
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1: That's fine. I have a 50 foot run and it's not long enough. 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
2: That's fine. 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
1: That's check. 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
2: Start hauling on Chief Sharp line slowly. He's coming out.
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0: Ops from Interior. 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
0: That's check. 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
1: That's good, Kelsey. 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
1: 15332, 15332.
0: 10-4.

0: Go ahead, Command.
1: Asking Tier if he's got a preference on which side he wants the back truck to start working on.
0: Ask who? I'm sorry, I didn't catch that.
1: Asking Tier or your, or you answered yourself, which side of the bend you want the back truck to start working from.
0: Do we have access on the west side of the bends?
1: Well, I think we do.
0: I say if we have access on the opposite side of the bends and we're working with these, let's set them up over there.
1: That's copy.
2: Ops from Interior.
0: Go ahead.
2: North side and the east side is flowing good. If we can get those back trucks and those hoses in between the bends on the east and west side and keep these buckets working on the north and the south, we can keep all four corners rolling.
0: Yeah, that's the plan. We're going to set one to the northwest and one over here to the southwest.
1: Command, copy.

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1: Alright, send T3.
0: 30 eastbound, we're going to be at about the 109, we're going to be out with Missouri 73 Mary 5 David Young.
2: 10-4, 10-25.
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0: James Hopper in the bin. Three guys in the bin. Once he gets there, we'll soon resume operations and get the clearance to start moving grain.
1: Copy.
0: Chief Crawford, if you would, let us know when y'all are ready to resume operations.
2: Let's get some slack on James.
0: Slack for James.
2: You can tie a medical and you can consume
0: resume grain.
3: Enforcement.

0: Start at 10:31. Two five minutes. They'll come out.
1: Interior operations, just get a little slack on me.
0: You got slack on blue.
1: Tables.

Thoreau Central to all units. Stand by for an officer safety bolo cancellation out of Lonoke County. Lonoke County has canceled the officer safety bolo for Gerald Dwayne Coleman out of England. Subject is in custody. The Rock Central clear, 1033.

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1: Go ahead.
2: 3-4-3-4-6. 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
1: Go ahead with that ending mileage.
2: 3-4-3-4-6. That's 3-4-3-4-6.

0: advise that we have located a hand only. 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
1: Just to confirm, located a hand.
0: Two hands. We're gonna have a while getting him out, I'm sure. I believe his arms are gonna be extended. All I can see is his hands at this moment. You could probably go ahead and send it down. 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The carabiner at least hooked onto it.
1: Which rope do you want me to send it down on? I'm going to let it slide on the carabiner to you.
0: It doesn't matter. Either one you want to hook it to. Get any slack on both orange. Both orange. Interior and operations, sensing webbing in as well to wrap around him.

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0: Operation to command.
1: Oh, yeah.
0: All right, they're going to attempt to get the grain containment around him. The reason we're shutting everything down, we're lowering the four pieces to him.
1: Yes.
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0: swap them out.
1: Yeah, let me get this up where they're ready to go, and we'll swap them out if you want to go ahead and send me three guys.
0: How about you go in, I can replace you with somebody else and get some real up there.
2: Me and Dylan are coming up. We're going to need their harnesses.
0: Comes up,
2: take out the operation. You think a stove's fitting that hole?
1: Yeah, we've got approximately 20 inch wide by 34 inches tall.
3: Interior operations, will that lighter fit over the center of the grip of the beam, the hole in the center of the beam?
1: Negative.

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1: We're getting ready to start heading y'all's way. Do y'all need two or three of the large oxygen cylinders? Would that be helpful for that operation?

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0: Happy Thanksgiving, man.
1: Oh, yeah.
0: I'm taking Tally and Susan. Just to be on the outside, it's the real run road.
1: FD6, I didn't copy to Travis.
0: I'm bringing Steven and Tally. Help run the ropes. I'm going to stay outside.

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0: time to change over. We're going to be doing a man swap and an operational swap.
1: Command, where do you want your cough drop?
2: They're in contact with their boss. He's already told them where to go. They're going to go on the west side of the vans over there.
1: Before they're 97.
2: Let's check. Operation be advised.
3: Interior. Operation. Give us just a second, we'll come out.
0: Yeah, that's a good copy. Just let me know when you're ready to make the swap.
3: Tables.

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1: Blade 63, heavy arrival and departure, Saline County, en route, Camp Robinson, off normal.
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Crawford, Griffin from Brooklyn, and Sweet.

Command, any rescue firemen on scene, if they can advise this white Tahoe, we need it moved out of the way so Task Force 1 can get in.

0: Command from Ops. I got one in right now, Chief Ward.
1: That's copy, be advised. Task Force 1 is on scene.
0: Okay, that's check. Have them stand by and send their point of contact up here to me.
1: That's check.

0: 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Send your guy to this four city Tahoe, send right to your right.
1: Repeat that.
0: I'm commanding this red Tahoe to your right here.
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1: Man from Ops. Mark Crew 4 in the bin at this time right now. Group 4 is going to be Chief Ward, Hastings, and Moore from Wynn.
2: That's copy. 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
0: Let's see if we can get grain moving on the north west side with the pump truck.
1: Just had a hole that's cut in between the.
2: Command, how many personnel does Task Force have here?
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4: Show them on scene now. So what you're saying is you want a couple of them to go on the other side of the vac truck so we have communication?
2: That's checked. We'll have one on the north side, one right here on the south side below us.
4: That's it.
5: 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Once you make contact with Maxine Whitmore, unknown date of birth. Female is homebound and has delivered meals to her and unable to get in contact with her. Last spoke to her on Friday and cannot get a hold of her since. I'm going to check on.
6: 10496.
0: Here. Can we get them to move from the west side to the north side?
4: Somebody at the back truck?
0: Yeah, that's correct. We need it in the hole in between the bins towards the north.
4: That's copy.

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1: Operations.
0: You want this backhoe to start digging on this side also? On this east side?
1: Interior, you good with that?
2: Two four three. Turn the 104, guys.
3: I don't believe that's yet tonight.
2: 2-4-3.

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1: Copy that. I'll give you a call.

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1: Check, 3 on the 15.
2: Is that 3 for us?
0: That's copy interior.
3: 77, you can bring that up right here. I'm going to lower a rope to you.
0: Copy.
1: Interior from ops. Sends one of your guys back to this ladder. We got an air monitor for you.

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1: Copy that. Still clear. 11:23.
2: And operations.
3: All right, 77 to 88. Go ahead and hoist your mechanical vantage.
2: Command operations.
3: Command from ops. 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
2: That's check. 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

0: into operation. Yo, hold off before you send anybody else in. We've got a fresh crew coming in from Task Force 1. We're going to send that thing in just a second.
1: Okay, that's Jeff.
2: Air monitoring started. It seems clear at this time.
0: Command's copy.
1: Crew 4 is out of the bin.

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1: Go ahead.
0: Operations is going to be released to EM-88. Griffin's tally, one member from task force, are going to go in as group 5. Patrick's from task force. And if you want to have the next task force, they'll be...
1: Operations is going to EM-88. Yourself, Tally, and one member from Task Force 1 is going to get into the van.
0: That's check. And that member from Task Force, last name, Patrick.

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2: /7788. I've got myself and McCormick down here if you need more fresh men.
0: Copy that. Can you start me a 15-minute timer?
2: Enforcement set. Back truck running. I got a second back truck will be here in another 15 minutes. I'm going to set them up here on the either the south or the east side, if that's okay with you.

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1: On and harness up.
2: Copy that. You hear that, Ryan?
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1: You'll need to grab one off the truck.

0: Interior from ops. Interior to ops.
1: Operations, go ahead.
0: Hey, we got some full on the north side. If they'll just keep pulling from that north side, then go ahead and resume.
1: That's affirmative. They're pulling from the north now. Another vac truck will be here, or pump truck here in a few, and we'll start coming from the south, but it'll be after your guys' time is up.
0: Okay, that's checked.

0: Operations from Interior. Give me 2 foot of slack on the orange silver braid.
1: Copy, 2 foot orange silver braid.
0: That's good. Operations from Interior. You would confirm that vac truck is in the hole on the north side between the bins. That's where we're getting the most pull from, but now we're starting to pile back up.
2: I'm here. I'll check on that right now.
1: That's affirmative. He does have it in and pulling product now.
2: We second vac truck should be here in about 5 to 10. We're going to put them in an operation on the south side and pull from the south.
1: Operation be advised, you're 10 in right now, 10 minutes in.
3: Interior crews, be advised, 5 minutes, 5 minutes remaining.
0: That's check, 5 minutes remaining.
4: Operation be advised, second vac truck's getting in place as we speak.

0: M77 to operations. The north vacuum has stopped. He has to go empty, and he'll go back into operation.
1: 10-4 copy. Interior crews, be advised. They stopped on the north side. They're emptying it, and then they'll return operations.
0: On the north side pump. He said he's not full. He's so shut down.
2: All right, I talked to the man at the hose, and he said he thought it was, so yes, you can continue.
1: To be clear, the north side is starting operations again at this time, correct?
0: Yes, we're restarting operations.

0: operations before they come out, have them check that air monitor and let us know what the readings are.
1: Operations to interior, firefighter Petrie, check the air monitor on the ladder on the way out, please. I need to know the readings.
2: The north truck is full. The gauge isn't working on it. It's showing tank level. They're going to shut down and dump it.
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0: operations from that last reading, your numbers jumped on the VOC and the oxygen if you want new levels.
1: They're the same, that's fine. I'd just like someone to monitor it when they go back in and then when they come back out.
0: Okay, that's check. Firefighter Tally will be next one out.

0: Operations Command. All three personnel have exited, Griffin, Tally, and Petrie.
1: Operations Command, copy. Group 5.

0: operations.
1: Be advised, Griffin's going to take back over operations this time. Also, is there any way we can get some water up here?
0: Take water on the way.
2: Task Force operations, second back truck is on the scene. They're repositioning now to come in from the south to start setting up for this south extraction.

0: 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Griffin has ice now. You ready to copy group 6, roster?
1: Go ahead.
0: Group 6, roster.
1: Task
0: Force. 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Task Force. Crawford. 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Your performance going in now.
1: That's it.
2: Let me know when that north back truck starts operating again.
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2: Copy that. 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
1: 20-minute time.
0: All units break. Command. McCormick's on the green. Fulbright's on the green.
1: That's check, 11:54.
3: 15-minute timer started.

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1: That's check, 1155.
0: Command from Operations, have those back trucks now start on the south side. South side.
1: Copy, as soon as I get set up, we will.
2: We're getting the truck into position now. It'll be a few minutes.

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0: 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Pafford has been notified.

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1: Go ahead for operations.
0: I need you to shut down the north pump truck. Shut down the north pump truck.
1: Sounds good, copy.
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0: Copy.

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2: 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Crawford's out.

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1: Go in.
0: All right, we're going to cease sending anybody in right now. 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USAR wants to talk to you and run over a couple of things.
1: That's good.
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Charlie 102, go ahead. We got a runner from the courthouse. We have black male, white t-shirt. 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Can you give me some bent officers? Yeah, we're sorry.

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0: All right, that is in custody. He's 10-15 to the county with Benton.
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0: 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It is going to be a combative male subject. Just wanted you to be aware.
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1: It's 30 eastbound to 106. 30 eastbound to 106.
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0: 3, Central Arkansas 28.
1: Okay.
0: 498, Young Ida Ida, 498 YII on a blue and colored Nissan Titan.
1: It's 52 is described, expired May of 2026 out of Garland County with confirmed insurance.
0: 10-4, I'll have traffic with that vehicle, 183 in West Artis.

would like to talk to all units. Stand by for information on CMV involved incident in Garland County. Ten 22.

0: 3 Central, so 51, the name, date of birth.
1: Go ahead.
0: Last name, Moore. Mary Ocean Robert Edward. 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

0: 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Class D, no traffic. Numbers, he's 52 invalid.
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1: 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Pafford has been notified.
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0: Be advised on that court date. Correction on the time. It is August the 10th, but it's at 8 a.m., not 10. 8 a.m., not 10.
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0: All right, we made it to OMO. 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
1: I went by 201, no activity over there. I'm almost to Diamond's now, 3 or 4 minutes out.

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1: General alarm. We have nothing further. We're attempting contact with the key holder.
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2: 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They advise it's a false alarm. They're doing fire testing on the alarms. The alarm company needs to call back and advise to cancel as well.
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0: Okay, I'm 10-8. I'm northbound out of Springdale now. 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
1: If you want, check out Zinzin and Best Massage. Looking for that blue Lexus for GME Quinn.
0: Temple.
1: I'm currently set up over at the subway watching over Diamond Spall.
0: Temple. And so we need to hit 14th Street and 2nd Street then?
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0: Temple, I got him.

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8: 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We can start them on the way out. Let's know when they're out.

0: That ladder inside is about to where that rope is on the outside right there. It's the ladder.
1: Check, yeah, right there up against that hole. 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We'll probably go to the left of it.

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0: I'm 10-6 with the Strife and Crew. We're 40 eastbound at the 161 right now.
1: 10-4, and what lane are y'all impacting?
0: It's number one lane.
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2: Hi, this is Hollinger. I'm going to be swapping with McCormick on operations and coming down. Our group of three's out.
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2: Copy.

0: 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Hey, man, everybody's there.
1: 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On Highway 67 in Benton Boulevard with Arkansas 001, Young Paul Union 001, YPU, on a gray GMC here.

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0: 683. What's his 20?
1: He is 30 eastbound at the 102. 30 eastbound at the 102.
0: Definitely.
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2: I'm Highway 67 in Trace Creek with Arkansas 791 Young Ocean Mary 791 YOM on a Jeep.
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0: safety, Chief Irwin. 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
1: Right. Little Rock traffic stop, 57 north, taking the 21, Arkansas 283, Zebra Victor Ida.
5: Target copy. Break. Previously. Yeah, for Niente.

0: operations, ma'am. Yeah, three-man entry team going in. Will you mark time, please?
1: Nice check, 1406.
0: Cali, three and more,

0: Interior Operations, you want a reading on hazmat?
1: Go ahead for operations.
0: Do you want a reading on hazmat?
1: Yeah, go ahead.
0: 02-20.9 CO3. Everything else, zero.
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1: All right, 683.
0: 30 eastbound, 107, going to be out with the black box truck, no 28 to the rear.
1: 10-4-14-0.

Stand by for information on a report of a reckless CMV in the Saline County area. Have a report of a CMV headed 30 westbound in the Saline County area, Benton headed westbound. This report is orange with a... Again, it's a reckless orange CMV westbound on 30 in the Benton area, Illinois 28713483 Sam Tom. Little Rock Central clear, 1409.

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1: Go ahead, 202.
0: Brinkley, have 203 go unlock the fire department for EMS. They're going to have to get some ice. They're also going to get food for the responders out here. They also call Southern and let them know to stop by and grab ice, please, from the fire department. They can rendezvous with 3 up there.
1: Yeah, go on.
0: Thank you.
2: Command operations, 3 minutes.

Operations Command. 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Copy that.

0: 77 Fulbright.
1: Go ahead, Forum. I'm up here upstairs with him.
0: 10 Mark. Are we still good moving product from the west, letting it flow?
1: Yeah, keep going until operation says stop. Good copy.
0: Operations is good. Keep flowing.

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1: Information. Do not make another cut. Don't make another cut just yet. Do not make another cut.
2: Repeat that, traffic.
1: Command, whoever that was, tell them do not make another cut. Do not make another cut.
2: We're not making a new hole. We're making an existing hole larger per command. Let's make the existing hole larger on the west side of the building.
3: Operations command.
2: Go ahead.
3: Command, be advised, we got them down below the knee now. We believe we can get a victim harness on them now. And Biff, if you could let another entry team go in real quick. The victim is currently mid-calf.
2: Copy that, operations. We're sending a crew up to you now. Chief Harry, Captain Bailey, y'all going up.
4: Are you still going to need what to make sense?
2: Yeah, go ahead and continue this wave. I need to turn you around. I'll let you know here shortly.

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1: 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Can you repeat, please?
0: Do you want to keep moving grain while y'all got him tied off?
1: Affirmative. 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
0: 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That's 10-3 more.
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1: That's copy. I got three coming to you. I also have three more on standby.

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0: Command, be advised, we've had to stop evacuating grain on the west side right now. The equipment's overheating. He's going to have to let it cool down.
1: That's a good copy.
0: Operations inside.
2: Operations is clear to stop. You can stop all grain movement currently.
3: That's a good copy. I'll go on the west side.
0: Well, it's our copy. We'll stop all grain movement.
4: I'll advise somebody else here in just a minute.

0: 41, I'm 97. He's free. We're moving him to his house.
1: That's copy. Command to law enforcement.

0: County. It's in Monroe County, Sarasota.
1: Command, this is Brinkley PD. Go ahead.
0: I'm trying to reach one of the deputies on scene out here. What's this PD? Thank you.
2: The sheriff, go ahead.
0: Hey, Sheriff, before we start removing out of the den, can you get all the farm employees to go on the other side of this first grant bin here from us?

0: main operation.
1: Ops, go ahead.
0: How many more rotations do you think it's going to take to get him out?
1: One more, we hope.
0: Repeat that, Travis.
2: They said one more, he hopes.
0: Command of Battalion 11.
3: Battalion 11, go ahead.
0: What's your location?
3: We're about 15 minutes out.
0: That's it. Go ahead and proceed to it.

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0: Negative, our entry team's out. 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
0: Copy that. I got you. 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
1: Copy. Is this starting now?
0: That's affirmative.
1: Copy. I'm going to set you up on MAC 10, MAC 10. 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
0: 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Thank you.

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1: Go ahead for command.
0: Hey, command, Brinkley has this MAC 13 opened up. Do you know how much longer y'all gonna need it?
1: Give us about 30 more minutes.
0: 10-4. We appreciate y'all. 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

0: 440 West, taking X5B at the wide spot. 10-6, expect me, Indian. Well, Adam, 44528. PA. 44528, yeah.
1: And 415-56.

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0: Okay. What's the status on my ambulance?

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1: Go ahead.
0: You know where we're at? 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
0: 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Thank you very much for your service.
1: Copy that. Just let us know if anything else. Adam, clear.
0: 10-4, Brinkley clear.
2: 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Pafford has been notified.

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1: 30 eastbound at 127. I'm going to be out with a quad axle dump truck, no 28 to the rear.
0: 10-4-1609.

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0: Delta EMS and Rescue has 12. 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Thank you.
1: Copy that. 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
1: 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I'm going to be out with Texas 253-4090.
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0: I'm fine, but you can take a key to the peace, the post office. Go ahead. Requesting a standby at this address, because they've had the children's father before. Car's going to be in a gray Subaru. The other person's going to be in a pickup truck. Want to meet at the post office.
1: Who is the person requesting it?
0: Chelsea Dane.
1: That name again?
0: Chelsea Dane.
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0: 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Accident unknown injury, Commonwealth and Highway 5. 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

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Looking for 2-vehicle accident. Airbag deployment, unknown injuries at this time. We have PD en route and Pafford as well.

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0: Arkansas. Adam 94 John. AWA 94 J. It's gonna be spent on a white Nissan Altima. It's gonna be at Bimey Ridge. 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
1: Copy. Can I get an estimated time frame and a point of contact?
0: We'll probably need it till around 9 o'clock. 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
2: 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I'll be on Silver Springs and Valderrama with Arkansas Temp Tag. 1 second.

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Tank has a reason on Mac 2.

0: 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Is this a citizen?
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0: $1,500. Go ahead.
1: There's my.
0: Yeah, 10-4. All units are on MAC-2.
2: Eagle, are you 10-12?
0: 10-4, go ahead.
2: He's going to be 53 out of the sheriff's office, failure to appear. It's going to be over a fraud. He also has a protection order served over Amber Farquaad. Other than that, he's shown out of Woodson, suspended class ID, no endorsements, no restrictions, FTAs, previous alcohol education.
0: Mm-hmm.